from. The wine tasted like sunshine in the basement. The vodka almost starts itself. 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

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Now I'm back in town for a day or two, and mostly I can't.

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So got 100 left to serve, staring hopeless, uncork the gin.

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from my brain, but also my pedal. Pedals falling down like rain, as if believe I've gone insane. But I ain't, man, I'm just playing.

masses don't want to integrate. The masses want to separate. We don't want segregation, nor do we want integration, but we want complete separation. In short, we don't want to be segregated by the normal man. We don't want

0: Vielen Dank. Thank you so much. Guten Abend.
1: Guten Morgen.
0: Guten Abend. Wow, it's so good to be back in Bremen. Thank you so much for being here and supporting live music. It really means a lot, and it's a great joy to be here playing music with Alan Thompson.
2: Yeah.
0: So as Till mentioned a few moments ago, Alan and I are joined together through a love of the music of John Martin. And we're going to be playing a mix of songs from my albums and a few from John Martin as well. And the first two songs that you heard there were from my most recent record. And the very first song was the title track to the album, and that was a song called What Love Is. The second song was also from the album, and that was called Forget Me Not. But we're going to play a song now that is not a John Martin song, but he did an amazing version of it. It's called Glory Box.

Thank you so much. Well, earlier this week, I got the ferry from Kingston-upon-Hull in northern England to Rotterdam. And I'm pleased to say it was the smoothest crossing I've ever had. The last time I sailed on that ship, it was outrageously, outrageously rough. And I got the short straw. I came over with one of my friends, and we were sleeping in one of those tiny cabins. And I drew the short straw, and I got the top bunk that time too, so I was sliding around all over the place. And Kingston-upon-Hull just happens to be the place where I spent my childhood. Perhaps some of you have passed through it on your travels. But Hull is a place in the UK that has a very bad reputation. And I'm here to tell you that it's a great place before you hear anything else. Yeah, I'm from Hull and Alan's from Glasgow, so we have a similar story going on. So this is a song about Kingston-upon-Hull, and it's a song that celebrates the landscape that we have over there. A lot of people in the UK seem to kind of disregard the East Coast because it's really flat, and I think people often say that it's boring, but it's completely not. We have these huge open skies and these amazing flatlands, and this is a song about how the water on the East Coast, the North Sea, how that not only shapes the landscape, but it shapes the people who live there too. Yeah. When I was, I played in Munich at the end of last year, and I mentioned Hull, and I got booed immediately. So you're being very kind to me tonight, thank you.

Thank you. Thanks so much. Okay, so I'm going to go back to these songs from this most recent album. That previous one was from my second record, and this here is a song that I played on Bremensvei earlier on this afternoon. It's the first song that I released from my new album, and it's a song called Come Back and Find Me. And so this is a song about that feeling that sometimes we get when, you know, when things are going a little bit wonky and in your life and you feel a little bit bewildered. I was feeling that way when I wrote a lot of these songs on this new album, and I felt as though I had all of these separate pieces of myself kind of floating in the air above me, and I wanted to write a song that would bring them all back into one piece and make me feel grounded again. It's called Come Back and Find Me.

0: Thank you. Thanks very much. Well, we'll play the first piece of music that I wrote with this guitar. This guitar is made by a man called Tom Sands from Yorkshire. And I've been a fan of Tom's guitars for a really long time and played lots of his guitars over the years. I guess around 3 years ago, I got a phone call from Tom. And he said, I'd really like to build you a guitar. Would that be okay? Why not? Yeah, okay, I guess so. an amazing privilege to have this guitar made for me. And I wanted to make sure that the story behind this song was celebrated, because it really is a story worth celebrating. It's got a fascinating history. The back and the sides of this guitar are made of something called Neolithic black oak, and it looks like that, like that, like that. And this wood is 5,000 years old, which is outrageous. And the top here is made of something they call Cinca cypress, and that is 2,000 years old. So there's this amazing ancient theme about this guitar, and
1: the bass player's age. Yeah.
0: The third piece of the puzzle here. I love you, really. And these woods have both kind of spent their lives either submerged in a bog or in a river. This comes from North Carolina, from the Ashley River, and this comes from Norfolk, East Anglia, in England. And these woods have been perfectly preserved because of the lack of oxygen when they've been submerged. And they've been brought back to the surface, and now they make music in Bremen. And so that really felt like something worth celebrating. So the very first piece of music I wrote with this guitar is what we're about to play, and it's called Back to the Brightness Above.

So we've been talking about John Martin quite a lot already this evening. So we should play a John Martin song. And this is one of my all-time favourite pieces of music, I think. And if you're a John Martin fan, you'll definitely know this one. About 5 years ago now, Alan and I recorded a selection of John Martin songs. And this was one of those. It's called Small Hours.

We'll play quite a few songs from my new album now, and this first one is called Cold Stone. You might hear where the influence comes from.

Thank you. Well, I'll play a song that I wrote for the people who took care of me when I was a kid. It's a song about feeling grateful for the position I found myself in as an adopted person. And the song is called It Was Then That I Knew Love.

Okay, well, I'll play a brand new song. This one isn't recorded. I wrote this when I'd just finished playing a big European tour at the end of last year. I spent the whole month of November driving around Europe and playing lovely gigs like this. And throughout that whole month, I had been set this task of writing a song. Some friends who run a songwriter's evening in the north of England asked me to write a song that had to include a certain phrase, and the phrase was "It's beginning again." And so there I was, kind of touring, driving around, playing concerts, and not really having very much time to write this song. And when I got back, I knew that I would have to perform this song at a concert in Northern England, and the deadline was looming. And so I found myself on the infamous Rotterdam to Hull ferry again, and I thought, okay, Katie, you have to try and write this song, because this concert is next week, and you should really have this by now. And so I set about on the ferry, right, trying to write this song. And I'm sure there are a few songwriters in here who will know that it doesn't always happen like that. And I was on the ferry, and I was kind of struggling to make anything happen, you know. And so I put the notebook away, and I went to bed. And the next morning, of course, I woke up back in Hull, and I drove home, and the notebook came out of the bag again. And as soon as I opened the notebook, I just immediately wrote this song. And I needed to be at home to write this. It's a song all about that contrast between touring, and I tour most of the time solo. I don't have a friend like I do tonight. And so most of the time it's just me driving around playing music, which is a life that I absolutely love. But it's a life that is very contrasting to the one that I have at home. And this song is about that transition, about going back home and hoping that everything is just as it was when you left. It's called What Time Will Do.

0: Thank you.
1: We could join the party later. It's always a treat when we get to see Alan's dance moves.
2: Thank you.
1: Here comes another John Martin song. It's called I Don't Wanna Know.

Another one of those. This is a really beautiful song from John Martin's very first album. And it's a song called Back to Stay. And a few years ago, I had the real joy of meeting the woman who this song was written about. Back to Stay.

0: Well, I'll play another song about being on the road and thinking about home. It's not often that I feel homesick. I really love being out on the road. See what I've got to put up with.
1: I'm saying nothing.
0: Well, I wrote this song when I was touring my second album, and I'd been on the road for quite a long time at that point, and I found myself in Wales, and I was playing in South Wales, and I played this venue called the UK's Smallest Theatre. And 22 people. And before he asks me, yes, I did sell it out, thanks very much. And it was an amazing gig. But later in the evening, I went back to my hotel, and it was possibly the worst hotel I've ever been in my life. And I wrote this song. It's a song for the people who we think of when we feel far away from home in horrible hotel rooms.

Well, this has been a really lovely night, so thank you for making it so great. Thanks for coming out and supporting live music. And yeah, it's such a joy to be back in Bremen. So huge thanks to Volker and Till and Charlie and Carsten on the sound. It's a really special thing to come back, and huge thanks to Bremensvi as well for everything that they do to make these things happen. It's a real joy, and of course, a huge thanks to Alan for being here.

Hope to see you again another time. We'll leave you with this this song. It's called Sweet and Gentle. It's all about that beautiful inspiration chain that links us all together.

Vielen Dank. Thank you. So, because the music of John Martin enabled us to play music together, we'll complete the circle and finish off with another.